she moans, "I've just been me." Then sends out for the doctor, who pulls down the shade and says, "My advice is to not let the boys in." Now the medicine man comes and he shuffles inside. He walks with a swagger and he says to the bride, "Stop all this weeping, swallow your pride. You will not die, it's not poison."

the Philistines his soldiers to save. Puts jawbones on their tombstones and flatters their graves. Puts the Pied Pipers in prison and fattens the slaves. Then sends them out to the jungle. Gypsy Davy with a blowtorch, he burns out their camps. With his faithful slave Pedro behind him, he tramps. With a fantastic collection of stamps to win friends and influence his uncle.